0: lords, Headingly, Oval, Cucumber Sandwich.
1: And the heaviest defeat of the series ended at Old Trafford today, with England beaten by an innings and 64 runs.

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1: Yeah.
0: High-end cars and fashion.
1: 21.
0: I don't eat pussy, I'm fast.
1: Oh God.
0: I'm a blood, my brother crippin'. Bitch, I'm drippin'. Ho, you trippin'. Told the waitress I ain't tippin'. I like hot sauce on my chicken.
1: Oh God.

Bugatti, Cartier frame. Your bitch want party with Cartier. Cartier body in a Rari. Diamonds all over my body. Shining all over my body.

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I guess you should have known the way to let me go, but you don't.

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You get used to that smile on her face. 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

0: That's all you must do. 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
1: if you show me the cash, then I will take it. If you tell me to cry, then I will fake it. If you give me a hand, then I will shake it.
0: You'll do anything.

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Now I'm on the charts, man, this shit is unbelievable. Mama, it's a lot of secrets that I had to keep from you. Got in so much trouble, thought the teachers had beef with you. And it paid off, cause we living like the Greeks and you. Used to leave your store running, store running. Now it's Louis Raz when my nose running. 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

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You always say it's the best debt you ever had in your life, and you always play with it good when we be speeding off in that race. Just keep copping them things that you be copping me on the 8th. You the president and I'm Biden, just slide in 'cause you safe, nigga, third base.